Shelter dispatch, Shelter EMS, standby second call, 172 Rocky Rest Road, Gardner Heights Healthcare, in the main lobby. New patient fall, claim rib pain with shortness of breath. Milford Hospital, head to headquarters for monitor battery. Analyst on a priority, 172 Rocky Rest Road, Gardner Heights Healthcare, in the main lobby, through the front doors. 30-year-old male, fall to the floor, complaining of rib pain with shortness of breath. Getting shot, dispatch, shot EMS, second call, ALS on a priority, 172 Rocky Rest Road, Gardner Heights Healthcare, in the main lobby, there through the front door. 30-year-old male, fall, complaining of rib pain with shortness of breath, townhouse 2006, crushes Long Hill Avenue, Barbara Drive. It's going to be a 33-year-old male, new patient at the facility. Unknown the cause of the fall, but he's going to have rib pain with shortness of breath. He's awake and alert. Vitals are within normal limits.

Southwest Shelter EMS, third call. BLS normal travel, staging area for PD, 85 Mill Street. For a possible SI, time lapse 2012, cross street to Bridgeport Avenue, Jordan Avenue.

0: 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We can respond to that.
1: First of all, I appreciate it. 2013. It's going to be a new mother feeling very distraught, depressed, making SI comments. Once you're staging here for PD, well, by the time you get there, it might be okay.
0: Responding for Bridgeport, Alpha.

0: Five Victor 20.
1: Five Victor.
0: Good evening, sir. We are on scene. I'm sorry, Victor 60 is on scene.
1: Victor 60 on scene. At Gardner Heights, 2014 speed. Main entrance in through the lobby there.

Medic 3, Priority 2 EMS, 16 Jameson Street, cross of Utica Street and Thornton Street.

Town Paramedic 3, number 1616 Jameson Street, for the Camille Nelson unavailable.

0: Victor 60.
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Third call, BLS normal travel. 646 Howell Avenue, Riverview Condos, apartment number 1, 67-year-old male, Fall Clay, knee pain. 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Townhouse 2056, crushes New Street and Robert Street.

Beast 2100. He is 8547.

PLS mutual aid into Shelton. 646 Howe Avenue, Unit 1. 67-year-old male in a fall. Repeating storms ambulance, priority 2, PLS. 646 Howe Avenue, Unit 1. For the 67-year-old male in a fall. Cross Street, Robert Street, and New Street at 20.

And Sonya Rescue Medical Service, Prairie 2 BLS Mutual Aid and 2 Shelton, 646 Howe Avenue, Unit 1. It's going to be the 6 to 7-year-old male fall. Repeating that, Sonya Rescue Medical Service, Prairie 2 Mutual Aid to Shelton, 646 Howe Avenue, Unit 1. 67 male out of fall. Cross Street, New Street, and Robert Street, 2102, standing by.

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0: 60, we're clear. We're heading to Desert 40 North Exchange.
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Company 1 and 5, Company 1 and 5 respond. Number 113, 113 Canal Street West for the elevator rescue. 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

0: I'm 113 Canal Street West, elevator rescue. So this is Shell DMS. 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
0: 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Chromium Commons.
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0: been notified. 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

0: 5 Victor 20, FD is approaching the area now, coming in from Center Street. Yeah, FD should be pulling up any second now, they're coming in from Center Street side.
1: Victor 60,
0: where are we? Victor 60 on scene 2144.
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0: Runner 3 to Shillin, you can place in control. All parties are out of the elevator. Refusal by EMS.
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0: 4 Crescent Street. Unit 2 F is in Foxtrot. 70 female on ellipticist. Cross Street Pershing Drive at Howard Avenue, 2215.
1: Got.
2: I was just checking on you. I haven't heard from you in a little while.
1: Hi, we tried to clear about 10 minutes ago a few times and nobody got back to us, so we've been clear for about 10.
2: Okay, my apologies. We got kind of junior slap.
1: Don't worry. It's been a long night for us, too. Have a good one.
2: Hey, I heard you have to clear. I just never heard you guys clear. Thank you.

0: Don't just show the MS. BLS Normal Travel, 69 Howell Avenue, first floor apartment. 60-year-old female, general body pain, just out of the hospital. Being shown distress, show the MS. BLS, normal travel, 69 Howell Avenue, first floor apartment. 60-year-old female, general pain, just out of the hospital. First time, time I was 22-21. Crushes to Chestnut Street and Crescent Street.
1: 6-20.
0: Victor 20.

0: 4 on scene. As reported, 2 car and VA minor damage. We'll be out investigating.
1: 10-4. PD's trying to free up a car.

0: 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Progress to the dead end.
1: Tony, do you want us to divert or keep going?
2: Okay.
1: Go ahead. We're going to be a landline.
2: Lash on you, my apologies.
1: Victor 20, you're on the phone. Victor 20, we're going to divert to the 4 Corporate Drive call. The other crews are going to be clearing up momentarily, and they'll be able to do this. Hi.

0: male, family history, cardiac. I'm seen at the Sweet Labs center there, Hartford Healthcare. They said go around the back of the building. Just kind of a dull burning chest pain situation. They hooked her up for an EKG. She had 12 PVCs in a minute. She's awake, alert, no trouble breathing. 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No difficulty breathing. 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
0: Okay. 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
1: Good for us.
0: Yeah, Dion, timing on PD. We got three lanes of Bridgeport Ave shut down. 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
1: Good for us.

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stand by for call, second call, 32 Hawks Ridge Road, correction, Hawks Ridge Drive, Hawks Ridge Community for seizure. Shout dispatch, shout EMS, second call, ALS on priority, 32 Hawks Ridge Drive, Savannah Hawks Ridge Community, 50-year-old female, seizure, continuous twitching. Repeating, shout dispatch, shout EMS, ALS on priority, second call, 32 Hawks Ridge Drive, the Hawks Ridge Community, 50-year-old female, seizures with continuous twitching, timeout 2315, crash at Fong Hill Cross Road and the dead end.

0: about to show NMS, second call in town, Alice Priority, 32 Hawks Ridge Drive. It's going to be a 50-year-old female for a seizure.
1: You were responding.
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0: 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Seizure-like activity, continuous twitching, no prior history of seizures. 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

0: 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Sorry, we're clear back in town.
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0: Victor 6. I'm sorry, you're overshadowed. Is it transporting to Bridgeway?
1: We're delayed on scene. We're extricating momentarily.
0: Bridge is delayed on scene, extricating momentarily, 2350.

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1: Victor 6, do you have a report at 0019? Jesus, 855-11.

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Son Shelton. For an activated commercial fire alarm. That's for Station 3, Station 1. 710 Bridgeport Avenue. Son Shelton. For an activated fire alarm. Came in as panel number 2. Now to 0149.

Shelton EMS, your first one sound BLS normal travel. Respond number 47, Shannon Tractor Trail. Gonna be 485 female on the fall lift assist. And then Shelton EMS, your first one sound BLS normal travel. Number 47, Shannon Tractor Trail. For the 85 female on the fall lift assist. 155.

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0: Sullivan, Car 1, and myself. Did any of the other units sign on yet?
1: Negative, sir.
0: Roger, can you retone, then add company 4 to that, please?

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1: Fire Victor 20.
0: Roger.
1: Roger, Roger 212.

Medic 2, engine 6, EMS echo response, 195 Platt Street, cross of Carriage Drive and Pond Point Avenue.

several, and it's 6 minutes. He's 195 flat, 3 open elsewhere. He's 120 15 Bravo. 75-year-old male, full code, on flight and vibrant, if you're on

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1: On.
0: 47, you can go in service. Thank you for responding. Crosshair to Sean, you can place this out of control. Mars will reset. No hazard found. Trip hazard was triggered, but it did not reset. We'll also get a 1-3, did a reset. Alarm coverage will be notified. Maintenance will be notified as well.

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1: I receive, you can stop the timer. There was no cardiac arrest present.
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Engine 4, Medic 3, EMS Bravo response. 412 Pulse Island Road, cross of Caswell Street and Windward Road.

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1: 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Be with you.

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1: Kids found a wet smoke detector causing the alarm to go off. They needed to put the resident at ease. Volume is going to be available.
0: Okay.

Peters Avenue and South Main Street, 67-year-old female. Unable to ambulate. Abnormal bleeding. Repeating again, respond priority 1 ELS. 15 Richards Avenue, you're crossing Manners Avenue and South Main Street. 67-year-old female, trouble ambulating. Abnormal bleeding. Usual dispatch time, 7:20.

John AMS here, first call down ALS in a priority. Number 17411 with Road 82, female in the heart problem. Again, that's Sean AMS, your first call time, ALS on a priority. Number 17411 with Road 82, female in the heart problem. Indian Law to Maple Ave, 0739.

Victor 60, I'm 82-year-old female, blood pressure 175/128.

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2: Medic 344 Mayflower Place, it's going to be for a 64-year-old female, severe headache.
3: That was 2 Victor 20.
4: My apologies, wasn't even close. 2 Victor 20.
0: Roger 14, Victor 20, it's 8 Meadowlark Drive, Carnesville Pulse.

0: Private Design.
1: Officers on scene reporting that the pole's completely snapped, wires are down, the road's completely impassable.
0: Receive. Engine 52, 502, car 5 responding.
1: Roger. Lincoln is on scene reporting the pole's completely snapped, road is impassable.

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1: I'm on scene.
0: Roger.

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show. 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Third to you, Alaska, man.

0: Closest pull number is UI-5451. That's UI-5451. Pull is completely snapped. Primaries are down, possibly still alive. Eversource to priority one.
1: Dispatch Sean EMS, your third call in time, respond ALS on a priority number 10, Saginaw Trail, 70-year-old female, 6. Again, that's Sean EMS, your third call in time, ALS on a priority number 10, Saginaw Trail, for the 70-year-old female, 6. Going to be WAPOG

0: 2 Victor 30.
1: We're responding.
0: Police Chief.
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0: 14.
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Victor 30, Victor 14, number 10 Sagamaw Trail. It's a 70 female, hasn't ate in 4 days, does have a cold, not completely alert, and has difficulty breathing.

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0: 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Or are you out of these?
1: 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I put out of these like half an hour ago.
0: All right.

Everybody say 30. 30. Hey, could you send another truck on a priority for extrication, please? Roger, Sean, you must stand by. Dispatch, Sean, EMS, second rig being requested on a priority, number 10, Saginaw Trail, 70-year-old female patient extrication. Dispatch, Sean, EMS, second bus being requested on a priority, number 10, Saginaw Trail, 70 female patient extrication. Bob Log, Narcissus Trail, timeout 0911.

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1: 20.
0: 20, we're out of bridge, boy.
1: I report.

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0: It's going to be 80 Central Street. Received a call from somebody down the road reporting an automatic fire alarm activation at that location. While processing the call, she reported that the alarm had since stopped. Unknown reason for activation.
1: Back entrance. Thanks, call back to the apartment number 3.

0: called the caller back. All she told me was rear entrance.
1: Bravo Delta, we'll be out.
2: You're on scene, get a three-story brick residential. Left in drone from the Alpha. Bravo Delta side. You're investigating 921.

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0: Call this on, this is a third party caller.

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1: Richard Temple.
0: On scene. To the unit on scene direct, do you guys want us to bring anything in?
2: Nah, just walk upstairs.
0: Good, copy. Out of the way.

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Call the caller back and confirm. Yeah, my one.

0: copies that, we'll stretch it. Still need PD.
1: Pad 4, they're on route.
2: Statements were sent from the alarm. They thought they had it set both. No issues. Police Department Service, I'll report.
3: Maintenance was setting the alarm. No smoke or fire at that location. I'll place the box and service. You'll have the report. N925, have a good day.
2: You're welcome.

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1: Correct address, it's going to be 52 nautical depth. 10-4.

Engine 7, Medic 3, EMS Bravo respond. 132 Platt Lane, Cross Street Styles Street.

0: 508 dispatch. Do you have an update at ETA for Eversource? UI, sorry.
1: Either was a female. The line was disconnected. I tried calling back. There was no answer.

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1: 10.
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0: 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ETA 10 minutes.
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0: 30, I got 5 Victor 14 back. We're headed to Bridgeport, Alpha.

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Georgia Road. Dispatch, Shawnee Mass, your second call down ALS on a party, 200 East Village Road, 26 female, Donald Payne. Again, that's Shawnee MS, your second compound, ALS at a priority, 200 East Village Road, 26 female, Donald Payne, Rugby Road, White Oak, your timeout, zone 959.

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Dispatch Sean EMS, your third call down, I lost a party, number 35, Wigwam Drive, 75-year-old female on a sick call. Dispatch Sean EMS, your third call down, I lost a party, number 35, Wigwam Drive, for the 75 female on a sick call. 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

Roger.

0: Dispatch Victor 20, it's a 75 female. 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She was throwing up. 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
1: Copy, thank you.
0: Roger. 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We'll start him now.

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Sun, Party 1, 211 Mountain Road, Seymour Middle School, in the nurse's office for the 12-year-old female. As I attempt repeating, Seymour Ambulance need to respond, Party 1, ALS, 211 Mountain Road, Seymour Middle School, in the nurse's office for the 12-year-old female. As I attempt 1107.

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1: You said you were 2 Victor 30, I have you as 2 Victor 10. Alright, 2 Victor 10, thank you.

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phone. Building is not evacuated, has not been evacuated. You'll be out investigating 1127.

0: 4-1, they're calling you.
1: One good, sir.
0: All right, staff is indicating it was set off by a shower. Be advised, they reset the alarm prior to our arrival. Place the box in service, I'll report.
1: Hey, sir, staff indicating that the alarm was set off by a shower. 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Place the box in service, you'll have the report, 1129.
2: Arrival, Griffin.

from a T-7, Wyomanage Drive. Dispatch Sean EMS, your third call down, BLS on the priority. Respond number 27, El Hermitage Drive in the condos for the 88 female metal alarm, no contact. Again, that's Sean EMS, third call down, BLS on the priority. Number 27, El Hermitage Drive at the El Hermitage condos for the 88 female metal alarm, no contact. Cross Street, Nell's Rock, dead end, 1131.

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1: Sir, send me an 88 female metal on my contact. I got entry information upon your arrival. There's a history of pacemaker and high blood pressure at the residence.

0: off the air inquiries. 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
1: Zero Polaris to Bridgeport. I believe I am. 6. I am 906 on board.
0: Are you transporting to Richport now? 906 to the alert to Richport already.
1: Affirmative. We're transporting. We're just going right now.
0: Roger.

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1: Special Victor 30. 30, we got an update from the alarm company. 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

0: EMS, your second contact, BLS on a priority number 86 Harvard Avenue, 57-year-old female with a heart problem. Again, that's Shelton EMS, your second contact, BLS on a priority number 86 Harvard Avenue, 57-year-old female with a heart problem, Tuxedo Avenue to the dead end, 1204.
1: On a fall with a hip injury. Repeating, Derby Dispatch, Storms Ambulance, priority 2 BLS, number 28, General Worcester Road, crosses of Commodore Hole Drive in the dead end. 72-year-old female fall with a hip injury at 1204 hours.
2: 2 Victor 30.
0: To
2: Harvard Avenue.
0: You're going for a 57-year-old female. She's diabetic. She currently has a low sugar, but her heart rate's up to 140. She's not just so difficulty breathing.

30.

on Bridgeport Avenue. Dispatch Shelton, EMS, your third call in town, respond ALS on a priority, 875 Bridgeport Avenue, the shop right in front for a 68-year-old female syncopal episode. Again, that's Shelton, EMS, your third call in town, ALS on a priority, 875 Bridgeport Avenue, right in front of the shop right for the 68 female on a syncopal episode. Cross streets Armstrong to the Route 8 southbound exit 7. Timeout is 12:13.

female right in front of the shop, right? She's with a physician right now. She started shaking and stated that she was still faint.

Class 73 off your quarters. One 41 Prindle Avenue.

141 Grinnell Avenue, Evan O'Brien, 17-year-old, allergic reaction. Repeating again, respond 141 Grinnell Avenue, Evan O'Brien, 17-year-old, allergic reaction. Call for the troop, 1216. Lieutenant, you're responding, priority 1, with Zulu. 141 Grinnell Avenue, Evan O'Brien Technical High School for a 17-year-old allergic reaction. Call comes for the troop, 1216.

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1: We're clear from scene with the refusal.

Tony, I'm on standby 442 River Road. It's a gas station. This is Tony, that's your first call in town. I lost on a priority. Respond 442 River Road inside of the Citgo gas station. I have a 73 female from Singapore. And that's Tony, that's your first call in town. I lost on a priority. 442 River Road inside the Singapore gas station. For the 73 female in Singapore. Rush streets Wakely to Jordan, 1236.

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0: front of the U.S. Elementary School near the main office. Six-year-old male, reported to be lethargic and altered. He's nonverbal at baseline. Recent change to his medication, possibly related. 1257.
1: Roger.

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1: Seven eight, medic two, Trent 41 to Mumford. We just take 1201.
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1: One medically, it's over one Boston Post Road. It's going to be in the back by the bus stop, near Boston. It's going to be a 20-year-old female. For the sick call, she's going to be in the security van.
0: Crawford.
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CLS, number 1, Steigart Terrace, your request. You're off Thorne Avenue in Steigart Terrace, 38-year-old female, vertigo. Repeating again, respond priority 2, BLS, number 1, Steigart Terrace, your request. You're off Thorne Avenue in Steigart Terrace for the 38-year-old female, dizziness, vertigo. 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

Travel Control Squad 1. Melford, I got

AMS, 27 Rugby Road. Dispatch, Sean EMS, your second call sign, be lost, normal traveler, respond number 27 Rugby Road, 67-year-old male on the catheter issue. 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East Village Road to White Oak Road, 1335.

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0: 50 Seymour Avenue, 64-year-old female, psychiatric eval. Repeating again, respond priority 2, PLS 250 Seymour Avenue, it's Crosby Spring Street, Mountain Street, for psychiatric eval. 1354.
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wheel at 29 Wood Street. 76-year-old female fall, previous hip fracture. Repeating, Seymour ambulance respond. Priority 2, BLS. 29 Wood Street, 76-year-old female fall, previous hip fracture, cross street, or Grand Street, 1359.

Delia, stand by, mutually in the middle for 75 to Mayo Drive. This is Shelly MS, BLS, normal travel, 75 to Mayo Drive in Milford, apartment D19, for the sickle, hypotension, repeat, this is Shelly MS, beach lane to Milford, BLS,

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This is Bravo 41 for the fall. There's a note at the bottom of the screen.

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0: Dispatch 2, Shawnee EMS, first call in town, Bayless Normal Travel, 675 Constitution Boulevard North, Shawnee Intermediate School, stage for PD, 19, juvenile female on the psychic bell. Repeating, Dispatch 2, Shawnee EMS, first call in town, Bayless Normal Travel, 675 Constitution Boulevard North, Shawnee Intermediate School, for the juvenile on the psych eval, stage for PD. Cross streets are Sean Abbott, Independence Drive, head out at 1429.
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0: standby 140 Ripton Road. Sean, the MS, your second call to NG, officer, normal travel, respond number 140 Ripton Road, 80, male on the 6th. And then Sean, the MS, your second call in tap. Respond 140 Ripton Road, 88, male for a sick call. Cross streets, Windy Acres Drive in Deerfield, 1444.
1: Complaint of extreme pain down his side by the gallbladder, a little bit radiating to the shoulder.

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Extension 3, Public Service, 52 Naugatuck Avenue, cross of East Broadway and Stowe Avenue.

Chaparral essentially, 52 Naugatuck Ave, 52-year-old female who looked as if it's going to be the same patient from earlier.

Engine 4, Medic 1, EMS Bravo response. 8 Laurel Avenue, cross of Shorefront and Broadway.

0: ambulance. The ambulance is needed at 250 Seymour Ave on a priority 1 at 250 Seymour Ave for a 22-year-old female in and out of consciousness. Repeating storm ambulance, the ambulance is needed on a priority 1 at 250 Seymour Ave for a 22-year-old female in and out of consciousness. Cross streets are Spring Street and Mountain Street.
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0: 2-0 out of first floor.

ambulance. First responders need to respond to the Antonia ambulance. CVS, Derby, New Haven Avenue, 656 New Haven Ave. 80-year-old female fall with a hip injury. Repeating, Derby dispatch, first responders need to respond with the Antonia ambulance. CVS, 656 New Haven Avenue. 80-year-old female fall with a hip injury at 1520 hours. Touch mutually, Derby.

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Mutual aid into Derby, CVS, 656 New Haven Avenue, 80-year-old female, fall with a hip injury. Repeating, get Sunny Rescue Medical Services, priority 2 BLS, mutual aid into Derby, CVS, 656 New Haven Avenue, cross of Garden Road in the dead end, 80-year-old female, fall with a hip injury, 1521.

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0: Priority 2, BLS.
1: Do a quick turnaround.
0: Is already en route, do you want us to cancel?

0: 10. Antonio's already started for protocol. Do you want us to cancel them or keep them coming?
1: Antonio, going.
0: Okay, thank you.
2: Bravo 7 will be on that ticket. You can take 10 off.

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Pacific Point Block through my meter, hitting approximately 35 parts per million, also related to the propane stove. Approximately 35 parts per million, possibly related to the propane stove.

F4, engine 3, engine 4, medic 1, Quint 5, squad 1, possible structure fire, 52 Devonshire Road, cross of Stowe Avenue and Birchrose Avenue.

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0: 30, we're going to be at 120 Meadow Street, the Shelton High School for football. Standby.

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1: 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Been advised to the ordinance. Engine 3 clear.
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All fires will be clear. May all be terminated. Fire, please. 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

Sonia Fire Response, 32 Burke Street for the smell of gas when the oven is on. The assignment is Engine 3, Engine 6, Ladder 7, Squad 9, repeating Antonia Fire Response, 32 Burke Street for the smell of gas when the oven is on. The assignment is Engine 3, Engine 6, Ladder 7, Squad 9, cross streets are Hodge Avenue, dead end, 1659.

0: scene 2, and I have story wood frame. Be out investigating. Fire ground one off, company's on arrival. 24, I'll take.
1: 24, I'll take. Ladder 7, responding. 7-7.

0: 40 Antonio. Crews are currently metering the building. 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Gonna hold the assignment until Eversource arrives. We're gonna start ventilation of the first floor.
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Shelton EMS, stand by 85 Wheeler Street. Shelton, dispatch on air to Shelton EMS, BLS normal travel, number 85 Wheeler Street at Shelton PD. Gonna go to the Sally Port, 59-year-old female, gonna be in a diabetic issue. Gonna be Shelton EMS, BLS normal travel, number 85 Wheeler Street at Shelton PD. Sally Port, 59-year-old female, diabetic.

0: Victor 20 responding.
1: Victor 20 received. PD's still in the process of transporting the individual from a location. They'll be there shortly to PD.

0: Victor 20. Could you ask PD to open the sally port?
1: All right, 20. As far as I know, PD was still in the process of transporting the patient from a location in town.

dispatch Storms Ambulance Party 1LS 2 Mansfield Street, 53-year-old female, difficulty breathing. Repeating, Derby dispatch Storms Ambulance Party 1LS 2 Mansfield Street, crosses of Clark Ave and Academy Hill Road, 53-year-old female, difficulty breathing, 1749.

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1: And on the response to Mansfield Street for the 53-year-old female, difficulty breathing, Zulu 35 responding from the ER momentarily.

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priority 60 Jefferson Street, 100-year-old female, sick, altered, Shelton dispatch to Shelton EMS. Be a listen medic on a priority number 60 Jefferson Street, 100-year-old female, sick, altered, Elm and Madison.

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There are no special announcements. I'm showing no new units out of service. 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WLK 253.

Victor 30. We're going to be clear the football standby, back in service.

for the U.S. Medical Services, respond priority 2 BLS, 20 North Prospect Street extension for the post-assault eval. Repeating again, respond 20 North Prospect Street extension. You're crossing North Prospect Street in the dead end for the post-assault eval. 1827.

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Power Avenue, Helen DeVoe, apartment 12, 71 male, non-traumatic back pain. Gonna be for Shelby MS, BLS normal travel. Number 91 Howe Avenue, Helen DeVoe, apartment 12, 71-year-old male, non-traumatic back pain.

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Repeating the name, Sun U.S. Medical Services, responding for ED2-BOS. You're cleared in 20 North Prospect Street Extension for the juvenile believed to be a post-assault eval. 1853.

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0: We're responding.
1: Receive Victor 30, 71-year-old male, ongoing kidney issues, giving him back pain. When you come in from Howe Avenue, will be the building on the left.
0: Roger, thank you.

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0: We're on,
1: Steve. Ready to see Victor 30.

Shelton, dispatch on air, Shelton EMS, BLS Normal Travel, 96 Woodland Park, 91 Mail, full possible assist. Going to be for Shelton EMS, BLS Normal Travel, 96 Woodland Park, 91-year-old male for the fall possible lift assist. Thank you.

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1: 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You're Zulu. 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

0: Dispatch Victor 60. One male, family found him on the floor in a fall, loss of balance. Maybe a lift assist with just an evaluation.
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41 Poker and Street shooting all healthcare room 209 for the 89-year-old female, painful urination. Repeating. Any more ambulances on Friday 2 ELS. 41 Poker Rat Street, Shady Knoll, room 209, for the 89-year-old female, painful urination, cross streets are busted roads after 3.

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ございます。Normal travel, actually. Number 8, White Tail Lane. Disregard ALS on a priority. 8, White Tail Lane. Maybe it's an 82-year-old female on the altered mental status. Quellsview Road, Hawks Ridge Drive, 1931.

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1: My apologies, we're not speaking to
0: Victor. I'm sorry, you have incredibly low audio. You're Fly Victor, which unit now?
1: Fly Victor 10,
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1: Victor, sir. Victor 30.

0: 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Victor 60. 60, we're going to be clear. RMA, AMA.
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0: 10.
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